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7: 15 southbound, starting to slow down a little bit. A crash before Spring Mountain is blocking the left lane. HOV lane is partially blocked, too. Earlier crash northbound 11 at Sunset is off on the right shoulder. An accident reported Tropicana at Valley View. Metro Police and Medical responding to a crash at Cactus and El Capitan Way. And an injury accident is being cleared at Simmons and Vegas Drive. When you see traffic problems, call the tip line at 702-238-7333.
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0: 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Las Vegas Boulevard near Bellagio has two southbound lanes in the

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0: 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It's Brian Hammer. 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
2: 15 southbound starting to slow down a little bit. A crash before Spring Mountain is blocking the left lane. HOV lane is partially blocked too. Earlier crash northbound 11 at Sunset is off on the right shoulder. An accident reported Tropicana at Valley View. Metro Police and Medical responding to a crash at Cactus and El Capitan Way. And an injury accident is being cleared at Simmons and Vegas Drive. When you see traffic problems, call the tip line at 702-238-7333. Kerry Edwards, Las Vegas Traffic.
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6: 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Las Vegas Boulevard near Bellagio has two southbound lanes and the sidewalk closed 24/7 through November 9th for F1-related construction. 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
0: 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Las Vegas Boulevard near Bellagio has two southbound lanes and the sidewalk closed 24/7 through November 9th for F1-related construction. 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

0: 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Las Vegas Boulevard near Bellagio has two southbound lanes and the sidewalk closed 24/7 through November 9th for F1-related construction. 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
5: 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Las Vegas Boulevard near Bellagio has two southbound lanes and the sidewalk closed 24/7 through November 9th for F1 related construction. 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
2: 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Las Vegas Boulevard near Bellagio has two southbound lanes and the sidewalk closed 24/7 through November 9th for F1 related construction. 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
5: 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Las Vegas Boulevard near Bellagio has two southbound lanes and the sidewalk closed 24/7 through November 9th for F1-related construction. 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

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My name's Brian Hammer. Time for me to check on out of here, my friend. Thanks so much for hanging out and listening to a few tunes with me today. Your 80s at 8 coming up here in just under 9 minutes. Top of the hour at 8 p.m. with Mr. Ryan Hunter. In the meantime, you enjoy the rest of your evening. I will talk at you tomorrow. See ya.

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0: 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It's Reiner with you on the 80s at 8, and Halloween is just a couple weeks away at this point. But it is not cheap, my friend. 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

0: Wang Chung and Dance All Days on 96.3 KKLZ, playing lots of fun, upbeat, feel-good hits from the 80s, 90s, and more. So the weather wasn't exactly great today. Made it to about 94. Another warm one on deck for tomorrow. 91 for your Friday. But things are going to start changing on Saturday. Cloudy and 82. Then come Sunday, everything changes. Hurricane Rachel will make its way to the valley. Lots of rain. An 85% chance of rain. And more of it on Monday and Tuesday. We need it.
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I saw this video online. A guy was on a college campus asking young people, what's the worst song ever recorded? More than one of them mentioned this one. You know, normally I stick up for the young people, but this is one of the best songs in history, and that's a hill I'm willing to die on. 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

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I'll give you all the winning details here in just a few minutes. 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

0: KKLZ, playing all the songs you love from the 80s, 90s, and more. It's Reiner with you on your Thursday night and some food news. Now, we all know it, chicken and biscuits, that is a winning combo. But chicken, biscuits, and booze, well, that just might be a license to print money. A new Bojangles on the Strip over at the Link has a full bar. It even has a stage for live performances. If I ate junk food, if I drank alcohol, I'd probably go down there and check it out. But you check it out and tell me how it is.
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0: 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What's up? It's Ryan here with you on your Thursday night. And come Sunday morning, a ton of cool stuff from the 80s, because every Sunday from 7 to 11, we play an entire episode of Casey Kasem's American Top 40, the 80s. Now, this coming Sunday morning, taking you all the way back to October 15th of 1983, back when folks were watching shows like Family Ties, The Facts of Life, and Three's Company.
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96.3 KKLZ. Multiple hurricanes in the country right now. Out east, Isaias is hitting the Gulf Coast pretty hard. And here in the west, Rachel will make landfall right around San Diego Saturday morning. By Sunday, it's going to make its way here to the Vegas Valley, and that's what's going to bring all the rain. I'm praying for everybody in harm's way. MJ, this is Billie Jean on 96.3 KKLZ.

0: 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It's Ryan here with you on your Thursday night. 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

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This coming Saturday is Disability Awareness Day. 1 in 4 adults in the U.S. have some sort of disability. Chances are that includes somebody you know or love. Now, there is an event going on to bring attention to the issue at Lorenzi Park on Saturday. Runs from 10 to 2. It's free to attend. But the first 250 people to show up, they're going to get free lunch. Just wanted to put it out there. Now you know. Here's the Chili Peppers, Under the Bridge on 96.3.

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Prince, this is When Doves Cry on 96.3 KKLZ.

0: Well, so I've been told. The Black Crowes and Hard to Handle on 96.3 KKLZ, playing all the songs you love from the 80s, 90s, and more. My name's Ryan. Appreciate you tuning in tonight. Now, I don't often watch TV anymore, but if I do, very good chance it's some sort of true crime thing. And there's a new one on Netflix, and it's a Vegas story. It's called The Widower, Till Death Do Us Part. Now, I remember this case. I was working in local news at the time. Still, I'm absolutely going to watch it. If you're looking for something to do this coming Sunday when it's raining, there you go.
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degrees out there right now. A beautiful night here in Vegas. Tomorrow's expected high 91, 82 on Saturday. And I'm going to say it loud for the people in the back. Do not wash the car. Rain is coming on Sunday, Monday, and Tuesday. Here's GNR.

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0: Roxette and The Look on 96.3 KKLZ, playing lots of fun, upbeat, feel-good hits from the 80s, 90s, and more. It's Reiner with you on your Thursday night. You might have heard about this ridiculous lawsuit against the Hershey Company. Some dude tried to get $5 million because the Reese's pumpkin does not have a face on it like it does on the packaging. Now, clearly, that guy lost the lawsuit, but now there's a disclaimer on the packaging warning folks that the face is not there. 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

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My name's Ryan, and that is a wrap for me on this Thursday night. If you want to get in touch, I'm easy to find. Ryan from 1981 on all the socials. Though I check Facebook and Instagram a lot more than the others. I'm rarely on X or Twitter or whatever it's called, but I'm on there. Anyway, let's be friends. I'll be back in your radio tomorrow at 8 p.m. I'll leave you with MJ. Enjoy what's left of your Thursday.

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0: 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So hang in there.
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2: I saw
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8: 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And then, of course, remember to pick up your phone if it does ring this hour. Might be the Beasley Banker. 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So pick that phone up. Now, the word again, value, V-A-L-U-E. Go ahead and type that in to your little message bar. Okay, and the number 45911, you got it up there? All right, now just hit send. Boom, you're entered. That's simple. Morty just did it. Yep. I'm going to do it. I got to test it out, make sure. Value, 45911. Get that word in spelled correctly by 525. Wait for your phone to ring. Good luck.

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5: Rolling on this early Friday, heads up for all lanes blocked on I-15 northbound in northwest Las Vegas, just past Speedway because of a serious crash. Again, I-15 northbound, just past Speedway Boulevard. All lanes of I-15 are blocked on the northbound side. And in town, a crash reported on Eastern Avenue at Sunset. Police and fire on scene for injuries sustained there. And if you see a traffic tip, give us a call on the tip line at 702-238-7333.
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5: It's Friday.
6: Already?
7: It's the weekend.
8: I heard that this show is like really good.
9: It's good. It's great.
10: Let's begin.
11: Do you happen to have the time?
12: It's showtime.
13: It is showtime. You need the actual time. Yes, it is 6:05 and it's Friday.
14: Yes, finally.
13: You know what, Morty? Screw cancer. It's Friday. You know what? Cancer, suck it. Because it's Friday.
14: We're still living together, but yes, I mean, it's Friday. We'll celebrate together somehow, some way.
13: Yeah, Cancer, why don't you just sit this one out, okay? How about that? How about you just go right over there?
14: Yeah, I mean, if you want, I'm going to be doing the 20 ribeyes for $50 from 4 to 6
13: this evening. Tonight. Where at?
14: So, we're going to be at Boulevard Mall.
13: Oh, cool. That's an easy one. Just come down.
14: Come visit me. Come visit my cancer.
13: Yeah.
14: And
13: visit Morty. You know what? Do not talk to the cancer. Don't talk to it. Don't encourage it.
14: We'll have a good time.
13: Don't give it any attention. I mean, the kind of attention you need to. Yeah. Don't look at it because it just needs attention. Jeez. Yeah. 4 to 6, Morty will be over at Boulevard Mall. That's an easy one. Pull in.
14: Yeah.
13: Get your steaks. Pull out. Very easy, and they'll help you carry them to your car. Morty's not. He's directing traffic. But the guy's there. They help you carry them. One of the last ones I did, and it was so cool, and I wish I could remember the guy's name, but he bought just tons, boxes.
14: Uh-huh.
13: Because they cook them up, and then they take them downtown to where people, the homeless are.
14: Oh, that's
13: awesome. And they
14: take them.
13: And it's so cool. Yeah, it's really cool. I hope those same guys come by, because it was great. Yeah, it was really cool. So, yeah, Morty will be out there, Boulevard Mall, 4 to 6. This morning, we will have more Richard Marks tickets for you after my sports report once again, along with those Renaissance Fair tickets. That is this weekend.
14: Yeah, it starts today, right?
13: It does start today. Yeah, it goes through Sunday over at Sunset Park. We'll do that after my sports report because we have got more VGK tickets to give away.
14: Yeah.
13: That's a big game tomorrow. Not even so much a big game. It's a big celebration tomorrow.
14: And it is kind of a big game. It's the Kings.
13: It's always a big game with the Kings. It really is. And everything starts on the plaza early. It's going to be quite a day out there tomorrow. Our former coach, who I know we all miss, Coach Gallant, he is going to be there with former players. First 10,000 people get a commemorative puck. It's going to be a ton of fun, and we have got a pair of tickets to give to somebody at about 8:40. So there is that. Vegas film critic Jeff Howard. My Oh Wow song today. And we're going to talk briefly, a little snippet, anyhow, of our conversation with Britt Floyd. They are coming back to town tomorrow night. There's so much going on in this city, that is for sure. But we spoke with yesterday with Ian Cattell.
14: Mm-hmm.
13: Is that right? Ian Cattell. I always want to switch that around. Yeah, Ian Cattell. He is from Britt Floyd. Words are hard. He's their bass player. So we will talk to him, play a little snippet of that as well. So it's Friday. It's the weekend. Let's do it.
15: Okay, we're back.
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13: Bad cancer. Go away, stupid cancer. Bad cancer. So listen, this will help you. Google shared actually a bunch of data. Morty, I think you already took care of this, but to help people figure out when they should book their holiday travel.
14: Yep.
13: Get the best deals. Now, I mean, they did a deep dive into this. For Thanksgiving, Google found the best prices, their lowest about 34 days beforehand. So, October 23rd, right around there.
14: Oh, coming up on it.
13: Yeah. It's pretty quick. So maybe mark your calendars for Christmas. Prices are lowest, they say, 55, 56 days out from Christmas. So you're talking about October 29th, 30th, right in there.
14: Right.
13: So if you are planning holiday travel, maybe, and you haven't booked it yet, this is a heads up. Maybe set a couple of calendar reminders for, 2 to 3 weeks from today just to do it. Because, I fear it is not going to be cheap this year to travel at all.
14: No.
13: With gas prices, fuel prices, the way they are, it's going to suck. It really is. Older folks, this is Hilarious. Talking about societal shifts and that left a lot of traditions in the dust, basically. And maybe, you know, a lot of younger people say, oh, they're just complaining. Well, maybe they have a point. Some of them that people talked a lot about on Reddit, they say they probably need to make a comeback. Flying kites.
14: Oh,
13: I know.
14: Wow.
13: There's nothing. Oh, my God. There used to be nothing. I used to love to fly kites. Me
14: and
13: my dad.
14: The moment you just mentioned that,
13: yes.
14: Like, memories just whacked my brain.
13: Yes. And they're so sophisticated now. It's
14: yes.
13: Not that paper one that once you get it up there, it all breaks in a million pieces. And what a great way to see the colors flying as opposed to, you know, having to take mushrooms. we writing letters. And I started thinking about this because we all text. Nobody write that. You write everything in a note or in a text, you know, instead of you up. Maybe, m'lady, dost thou wish to fornicate? Something like that. Why not,
14: right.
13: Gordy? Another one. And I do agree. You know, we all set our phones. And it is really easy. I don't really sleep through alarms. That's not really a thing. But, man, it's easy to wave my hand and shut that off and then forget about it.
14: Oh, did that this morning.
13: Yes, but if you have an alarm clock that is just yelling at you, it's hard to get away from that one. They are monstrosities, some of them. And you can still buy them on Amazon. Clang, clang, clang, clang, clang, clang, clang. Those people, a lot of people said that those need to come back or we need to buy them.
14: I saw the guy in Japan who had his alarm clock.
13: Oh my God.
14: And it goes off, and if you hit snooze more than twice, then the bed starts to shake and like fold and.
13: Beautiful! Beautiful! Oh my God. So then I'd probably like that and not want to get out of bed. Maybe it needs to start electric, a little electrodes.
14: Shocking.
13: Yeah. Oh, my God. But, yes, it would be nice. Letters. God, I don't know if anybody's gotten a letter lately. Wow, that is like, and you get it, and it's like, what the heck?
14: Yeah.
13: It's usually people that I know, friends or family in Europe, who still write letters. And, listen, if you're just getting back into the dating game, good for you, but be careful, because there's something called the Shigella bacteria going around, and it's just as fun as you think. It causes sexually transmitted diarrhea.
14: Oh, so, great. Another way to get it.
13: Yay!
14: It's not the lettuce this time.
13: Nope. No. You can do one of the most fun things on earth, have sex, and get it now. So, in case you were thinking 2026 can't get any worse, guess what? It can. So, enjoy your sexy time. Oh, my God. That, you know what? A few things you should know bright and early. Maybe not. Brought to you by Gettle, Goettl. They'll keep you cool, but it's hard to spell.
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6: It's up to the minute traffic on 96.3 KKLZ.
9: A crash on I-15 northbound just past Speedway is closed. I-15, all northbound lanes are shut down, and that is as traffic backed up to Lamb Boulevard on 15 northbound, also slowing on 15 southbound that begins at Lamb Boulevard and continues to just south of Cheyenne Avenue. And if you're traveling on I-11 in East Valley northbound, expect heavier slowing between Eastern up to the Spaghetti Bowl. No slowing on I-11 southbound. If you do have a traffic tip, call the tip line 702-238.
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1: Quick look at sports for you, our Aces. Now they play again tonight. Golden State, game three. They play right here. And, man, they got to do it, man.
2: They got to do it tonight.
1: They really do, Morty. I mean, I don't know what happened. I wore my jersey the other day. I don't know what happened. I thought they would win, but whatever. They got to do it tonight. I have a feeling they will. But then they got to keep doing it. So yeah. Hopefully, fingers crossed. But no worries about VGK. Last night, they beat Toronto 4-3.
2: Yeah.
1: Trevor Conley, boy, in that shootout, he finally ended up winning it.
3: Scores on the backhand.
1: Whew.
4: Well, Trevor Conley, this is smooth. Pulls it, hangs on. Able to put the backhand in past his head. Bobrovsky went for the poke check again.
2: Oh, yeah.
1: I love listening to those guys. How many ways can we say it? I love it. And then, of course, that final save by Aiden Hill.
3: John Tavares with a chance here. He has to score to keep the Leafs alive. Save Hill! And the Golden Knights kept the comeback with a 4-3 shootout win.
1: There you go.
2: It was uncertain. When Toronto was up 3-0, I'm like, I don't know how they're going to get themselves out of this.
1: I know. I didn't watch all the game. I saw part of it. But that's, when I tuned in, it was like, oh, dear God. Really? Wow. Okay. Well, they play the Kings again. They play the Kings tomorrow night. Again, we are giving away tickets for that game tomorrow night at 8:40. We will do that. Not right now. 8:40, we will be doing that. A pair of tickets for you to take that game in. Always fun when we play the Kings. Hopefully it'll be more fun and we beat them.
2: Yeah, you can hear those games here too.
1: Yes, you can. Our sister stations, 107.9 The Alternative or Maxima, 105.7. So you can listen to all of the VGK games. You don't ever have to worry about that. Baseball playoffs, well, you know what? We're still waiting because somewhere Cleveland showed up. So, yeah, it's like, what's going on here? Jeez. Oh my God. It was a fun game, man. 9-6, I think it ended up being. It was a long game, but Cleveland did it and they tied it up. They tied it up and it is 2-2 now with those White Sox. So that last game is whoever ends up winning this will play the Tampa Bay Rays.
2: Yep.
1: So it's been crazy. 9-5 it was. 9-5.
2: You getting the text messages from our friend Mike O'Brien?
1: Yeah.
2: How's about our White Sox?
1: Yeah, I know. And then it gets quiet. I know. It's like, hey, what was that? Hello? What's going on? Okay, tomorrow. Okay, gotcha. But, yeah, it's been a good series. I didn't expect Cleveland to come back this way. But, man, I don't know. Last night it was like a home run derby last night at one point. Or a single derby. I mean, it was crazy. So we'll see what happens. And then the league championship series, it starts, as soon as they finish up, it'll start. So Thursday Night Football, Tampa Bay beat the Cowgirls 24-16. What the heck? Tampa Bay is not having the greatest season.
2: No.
1: But, you just don't know with the Cowboys. You just don't know.
2: There's that clip of Dak Prescott walking down the tunnel, and one of the employees at the stadium goes, embarrassing.
1: Yeah.
2: And he just stared him down the entire time.
1: I mean, he
2: knew it. He knows it.
1: He did, but,
2: You can't say anything.
1: No, I was going to say I probably would have said something really stupid, but good for him for not saying something really stupid.
2: Very true.
1: Come here, you. First of all, more bad news for Tony Romo. He was disqualified from a golf tournament because he was shaving points off of his score.
2: Oh.
1: What is... All right, Tony, whatever.
2: What kind of contract did he breach now where he's going to get another $70 million for doing that?
1: Did he win the tournament because he was disqualified? Good. He's the luckiest on the face of the earth. And this is cool. Baseball cards are definitely worth a lot of money. A super rare Honus Wagner baseball card.
2: Oh, yeah.
1: $3 million they're thinking it's going to take at auction, if not more. $3 million. For a baseball card.
2: I know there's a Honus Wagner that's like almost in pristine condition. And one guy owns it. It's in like a case that's in a book that's sealed up.
1: Oh, yeah.
2: And it's worth like $40 million.
1: Oh, it's they say that's one of the rarest baseball cards, period. So that is very cool. That is very cool. Well, you know what? This is cool, too. We're going to hook you up. We've got tickets for the Renaissance Festival this weekend over at Sunset Park. And I will be right here waiting for you, Richard Marks.
2: Yeah.
1: Giving those away. I know you guys, a few of you have been asking me this morning. So call 702-739-9636. Caller number 9. We will try. I hope we hook you up with those Richard Marks tickets. 702-739-9636. Ninth caller. That is your Look at Sports, brought to you by the Valley Health System of Southern Nevada. 15 ERs open 24/7. 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
5: Heads up for heavy delays in the North Valley. A crash on I-15 northbound north of Speedway has resulted in the closure of north on I-15. All northbound lanes on I-15 are blocked north of Speedway. That's creating a backup to Lamb Boulevard. Also, an accident on I-15 on the southbound side, just south of Craig Road, blocking the left lane. Stay to the right to get by, and that is creating a backup all the way back up to the 215 Northern Beltway. And if you have a traffic tip, call the tip line 702-238-73.
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1: Richard Marks tickets, The Age of Chivalry. Monique Wagner, congratulations to you, my dear, screaming, yelling. Oh, my goodness. I'll tell you what, you're all hooked up. You're going to see Richard Marks. Everybody wanting to go see him. He's coming back October 30th. Monique is all hooked up. She will be sitting in his audience at his show. Now, listen, Brian Hammer, he will have another pair of those to give away this afternoon. Around 4:10, he will do that. 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It's as simple as a word. Simple as a word to win those tickets. So, there you go. Congratulations, Monique. 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
10: 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Then if your phone rings this hour, you know how it goes. 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Make sure you pick up that phone. All right. Good luck.

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2: Well, in case you missed that grand in your hand code word this hour, it is expense. 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
2: You know, I hesitated with this song, not for any bad reason. Just because I did, because I'm sad, because we lost this artist this last week.
6: Mm-hmm.
2: And I thought back, Morty, and you know Monica, too. So we were roommates when this song came out. And I remember driving, and Monica was like, oh, my God, her voice is awesome.
6: Uh-huh.
2: And then we, you know, we had to buy the cassette. And she cited this artist, and you'll know it when you hear Rod Stewart, Judas Priest, Ozzy, Tears for Fears as some of her influences, but also Steven Tyler, Paul Rodgers, and Anthrax as her influences. She has a big voice, and yes, very sadly, we lost her this last week. So I think that we want to tribute her with this great song. It was probably her biggest hit, but she had some others, and her albums did pretty darn well. It's Sass Jordan, Make You a Believer.

0: Woo! Yeah, man, turn it up loud. I sure had it up loud. Sass Jordan, I want to tell you, in the early 90s, she toured with Taylor Hawkins, mm-hmm. who has now, of course, since passed. Gained fame as the drummer for the Foo Fighters, of course, after that. He said, Sass taught me how to be in a rock and roll band and gave me my first rock and roll paycheck. She reunited with him and, you know, of course, the Foo Fighters. This was back in 2015. They covered Stay With Me by Faces. At that show, on stage, Dave Grohl said, if it weren't for Sass Jordan, Taylor Hawkins wouldn't be in the Foo Fighters. So a lot of history with her, with Taylor Hawkins. Such a great song. Sass Jordan, Make You a Believer.
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3: Well, you know, every Friday around this time, we talk to Vegas film critic Jeff Howard. Jeff, what kind of fun do we have this week? Is it slash 'em and gash 'em, or is there love?
4: You know what? There's everything. It is a buffet of different types of movies and streaming this weekend. So there's going to be something for everyone. First, we've got a great family film called Double Trouble. And it's in theaters this weekend. It's about two young sisters who get caught up in a high-stakes jewelry heist during the holidays in Las Vegas, believe it or not.
3: Okay.
4: So they team up with an MI6 security guard to outsmart the master thief. It was all shot in Las Vegas, and it was all shot at the Palms Hotel.
3: Can you believe that? It's
4: great. And it stars Violet and Madeline McGraw, who are real life sisters, who are the Megan sisters. Remember that horror film?
3: Okay.
4: You know?
3: Yes. Yeah.
4: Yeah, I know. That's a little creepy, isn't it?
3: Ugh.
4: So it's great to see a movie shot in Las Vegas about Las Vegas. And they're also doing the world premiere tonight at a red carpet down at the Palms tonight. So the Las Vegas cheer for this great family film.
3: Oh, that's all. I'd love to hear that. That's great.
4: Isn't that cool?
3: Yeah,
4: cool.
3: It is. Yeah.
4: Now, I'm a Western fanatic, okay? There is a remake of Angel and the Bad Man, which is based on the 1947 John Wayne classic about an outlaw that staggers onto a family ranch with a bullet in his back.
3: Oh,
4: so this one is from Angel Studios. It stars Zachary Levi, you know, from Shazam fame,
3: yeah.
4: Tommy Lee Jones, Neil McDonough. And so if you're a Western fanatic, this is a really cool remake that's got a little bit of a modern twist on it.
3: Nice. Okay.
4: Also back in theaters, it's October. But, you know, I'm a purist. There are only horror films between September and December. And not only that, Nightmare Before Christmas. You know, I only watch the movie between September and December, then put it back on the shelf. Don't watch it any time of year.
3: Heard.
4: And the good folks at Disney have re-released the movie in theaters this weekend. So make sure you check your local times here online and go see The Nightmare Before Christmas. In addition, we also have Pan's Labyrinth, Guillermo del Toro's incredible fantasy epic. It's the 20th anniversary re-release in theaters.
3: That was good. Mm-hmm. Yeah. Cool.
4: Really creepy stuff, but he's just a visionary. Now, if you want to stay home this weekend, we got some stuff streaming at home. We have over on Netflix with Josh Hartnett, we've got Below. He's a fisherman in Newfoundland, and it's a sea creature that's terrorizing his village.
3: Oh. Okay.
4: Yeah, very creepy. And also we have R.L. Stine, who's one of the famous, you know, thriller and horror writers for children. He's got Pumpkinhead 2. Streaming on Tubi, of all places.
3: Oh,
4: you can see it for free.
3: Nice.
4: This time we have multiple Pumpkinheads terrorizing the small town that has occurred. And finally today, I know this is for you, Carla. What about a romantic movie? We need a romance. All the horror and
3: yes.
4: Over on Prime Streaming is Love of Your Life.
3: Okay.
4: It's about a young woman, a nurse, who gets married quickly and finds the love of her life and then has a tragedy. And it's about her rediscovering love and rediscovering herself.
3: Oh.
4: So, Margaret Qualley stars, and she's just fantastic in it, you know.
3: Oh, I love
4: so there's a little something for everyone this weekend.
3: I love that. Finally, Jeff. Thank you. Thank you.
4: Real quick, Double Trouble. I have interviews with the cast, and I'm also covering the red carpet tonight. 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
3: 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Jeff, have a great weekend. We thank you.
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7: A crash on 15 North, just north of Speedway. The northbound lanes of I-15 remain closed at this time. The backup is to Lamb Boulevard on 15 North. Also a crash on Nellis, southbound approaching Las Vegas Boulevard. Three left lanes are blocked there with a considerable delay. A backup to Craig Road and also slowing on I-15 southbound from Craig all the way down the line to Spring Mountain Road. And if you have a traffic tip, call the new tip line at 702-238-7333.
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2: Well, Taylor Swift leads the 2026 Kids' Choice Awards nominees with six. No big surprise there.
3: Yeah.
2: Right? Show will air live November 14th. Alex Warren will be hosting that.
3: Oh, nice.
2: Yeah, he did that song everybody fell in love with last year, I think it was, right? Ordinary. Voting is currently open in all 36 categories. Now, by the way, I mentioned that Taylor Swift and Travis, they're having neighbor issues.
3: Already?
2: They have people, you know, always wanting to look. They're doing the look-see. And, okay, all right, I see, I get it. But they're going to put up a fence. You know, they're going to put up a fence. But, well, you know, people don't want that. Yeah, people don't want that now either.
4: Losing my power, Morty.
3: Oh, no.
2: There we go. Yeah, so people are mad about that, and they don't want it. So, you know, they went to whatever their HOA would be. And it's like, well, you don't want that fence. And they're kind of fighting it because they kind of need a fence.
3: Yeah.
2: You know, it's Travis and Taylor, and they sort of need a fence. So we'll see what happens. Hold on. I have to go over here and see.
3: Plug it in.
2: There we go. All right. We had gremlins in here last night, and nothing's working. Oh, Lordy. Okay. I'll worry about it later. Anyhow, Celine Dion, God love her. She slipped on stage Wednesday night in Paris.
3: No.
2: I know. She's okay. Okay, total pro, wasn't fazed, got up, you know what, didn't miss a beat, all good. I think that happens a lot with people these days, and also especially with women because they're wearing heels, and oh, God.
3: She just seems so brittle.
2: I know.
3: So it's scary
2: when you hear Celine
3: falls.
2: It's like, oh, God, no, she didn't fall. How did she fall? No, God, is she okay? She didn't break, did she? Oh, my God, she's so tiny.
3: Do the Celine voice of falling.
2: Yeah, oh, my God. I am great to see her in all the land. I have a little scrappy bruise on my leg, but you know what? My life will go on. Thank you very much.
3: Oh, so good.
2: Near, far, wherever you are. I will sing for you. I sing for you because I am Celine Dion, the greatest singer in all the land. Thank you, Marty. Thank you.
3: Thank you.
2: Let me throw that in if you have not heard that. Yes. Oh, yeah. I do all by my party trick right there. And I can tie a cherry stem in a knot. So
3: yes,
2: I'm a lot of fun. Thanks, Marty. HBO developing a Crazy Rich Asians series featuring the main cast from the movie.
3: Oh, that's awesome.
2: Yeah, I liked that movie a lot.
3: I did, too.
2: I thought the ending was kind of lackluster in a way, so I'd like to see how it all worked out.
3: Right.
2: I mean, and we knew they were getting married, and we saw the part, but, you know, keep it going. Why not? And Morty, Vinny, I know you're listening. A copy of Captain America Comics number one sold at auction for $716,750.
3: Yep.
2: It spent 80 years. This makes me sad. In a cardboard box. It is graded a 9.0. By the CGC, it sold at Heritage Auctions Comic Book Signature Auction in Dallas. And that was the issue that introduced Captain America. Yep. Bucky Barnes.
3: Yep.
2: And the Red Skull.
3: Yep.
2: So there you go. That's a lot of money, but it's not the lottest of money. I know. The most money.
3: Yeah.
2: I know some of them out there. Millions. Millions. And I thought you'd appreciate this, Morty. You might know it already. I think you have a Fender or two. Guitar, do you have a Fender?
3: I have about four.
2: Yeah, okay. Well, Leo Fender, who masterfully invented and designed the Fender Stratocaster electric guitars, couldn't play a note. Didn't know how to play guitar at all. Mm-hmm. So, but he sure came up with some nice guitars,
3: man. Yeah, he
2: did. I love
3: things
2: like that.
3: And then he had enough money to learn how to play.
2: Yes, he did. He did. But when he started, nope. But he sure had a good idea. You know what? These will sound good. And they'll look really cool, too.
3: Yep.
2: You know? A few more things you should know. Brought to you by Meineke. Free towing within 5 miles from any location.
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0: It used to be Australian Pink Floyd, and at some point, I believe one of their leads said, you know, we can make this even better. Britt Floyd, like I say, coming to the Orleans Arena. That is tomorrow night. I asked him an interesting question with regards to the, you know, the big guns in Pink Floyd. You know what I'm going to ask you? So let me see. Like David Gilmour, Roger Waters, Nick Mason, they just randomly walk into your show. Would you be nervous playing any particular song if you knew they were there?
1: Oh, boy. Yeah, that's something that actually did happen to Damien back in the day, our guitar player. Yeah, thankfully, he didn't know until afterwards. And David Gilmour popped his head around the corner and knocked on the dressing room door. But I'll tell you what would make me nervous is if Guy Pratt showed up. Now that may not seem like one of the core guys, but like he's one of the top bass players in the world,
0: right?
1: And he played with them for a long time. And but certainly, you know, I would say if Roger were there, it would make me you know, a little nervous, just because his voice is just so emotional, so powerful, and it's a challenge every day to try and pull that off.
0: Wow. And you know what? I want to remind everyone, Ian is the bassist for this show. So, I mean, number one, you got to be a pretty damn good bassist to play, you know, any Pink Floyd, that's for sure.
1: Yeah.
0: And Roger Waters would intimidate anyone because he's Roger Waters. You know, you don't always know the mood.
1: I suppose that's true, you know. But, you know, if I get off on the wrong side of the bed, you never know.
0: Right? No flying pigs, right? Right, Ian?
1: Yeah. Yeah, well,
0: yeah, look that one up.
2: Yeah.
0: Oh, man. Oh, Roger, Roger, Roger. Listen, if you are a Pink Floyd fan, or if you're a fan of just great music and a really cool production, this show is fantastic. Britt Floyd over at the Orleans Arena. That is tomorrow night. There are tickets still available. I know some of you actually won them online, which was really, really cool. So have fun this weekend if you're going. If you're not, like I say, tickets still available. Britt Floyd over at the Orleans Arena.

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4: Well, it is that time. We have tickets to see the Vegas Golden Knights. That's right, their game tomorrow night. You can go to their game, two tickets, and it's a huge deal because it is a celebration of their inaugural game 10 seasons ago, 9 years ago. And I'll tell you what, it was such a special time because of what had happened just a few days before.
5: Mm-hmm.
4: They brought this city together in such an amazingly special way. And they will do it again tomorrow because there are all sorts of festivities on the plaza. Former players will be here. Our former coach, Gallant, will be here. There will be autographs signed. There will be the first 10,000 people will get a commemorative puck. We will hook you up with two tickets to see that game against the Kings, of course. So this is a song. Well, it's a pet peeve of mine, this song, actually, but you're awfully cool if you do it. So I had to do something right with Vegas or Golden or Night. So I'm hoping that you will enjoy a very special edition, Morty, of Kazookie Friday. Yay! So hopefully you can guess the name of this song. It may be easy, it may be not easy, but I don't care. It's Vegas Golden Night tickets. You're going to see the Golden Knights tomorrow night. So here we go. All right.

0: Yeah. There you go. 702-739-9636. Ninth caller, we're going to hook you up with two tickets to the Vegas Golden Knights game tomorrow night. That's right. The Misfits, baby. I think there are, how many are left now, Morty?
1: Three.
0: Maybe three, I think. But
1: yeah,
0: still.
1: There's three. There's McNabb, there's Carlson, and then there's Theodore.
0: Okay, there we go. You know what? We still got fragments, don't we? And I have a feeling we'll always still have fragments.
1: Yeah.
0: Always. One more time. This song, you have to name the song. Okay, go ahead. There we go. Ooh, poof, excuse me. There we go. Man, hey, 702-739-9636. It was just that one note that kind of threw me. Ninth caller, you're going to see the Golden Knights play tomorrow night. Good luck.
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8: Donna.
1: Donna. Go Knights, go. Donna, you're going to see the Golden Knights play tomorrow night.
8: Woo-hoo!
9: wait, Donna. You need to know the song, though.
1: Yeah, you do. You got to tell me the name of that song.
8: Is it Sunglasses at Night?
1: Yay! Nice! Good job!
9: We just had to make sure.
1: Woo! Yeah, I don't think I was letting her go, because if we had to go to caller 10, it was not going to be pretty, Donna.
8: I have to hang my head in shame.
1: Donna, congratulations, my dear. You are indeed going to the game tomorrow night. This is a big, big celebration. You are very, very lucky. It is the anniversary of their inaugural season. Boy, that 10 seasons ago, hopefully get there early enough. You get one of those inaugural pucks. Maybe you can get some autographs signed from some of the former players, some of the current players on the plaza. It's going to be a big party. So, Donna, you hang on the line. I'm going to tell you how to get those tickets from us right here at 96.3 KKLZ and the Michael E. Minden Diamond Jeweler Prize Closet.
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7: 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Just make sure you get the word victory in by 9:25. Spell it correctly. All right. And then hopefully your phone rings. Hopefully it rings. And if it does, pick it up. Could be the Beasley Banker. That's the only way they're going to inform you that you're putting $1,000 in the bank. So nice to have right now. So once again, the word victory. V-I-C-T-O-R-Y. Text it to 45911. Do it by 9:25, then pick up that phone if it rings. Good luck.

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1: I'll tell you what, you might have missed that code word, and I want to tell you how excited you can get if you get it in on time. 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
2: Stop it. Are you serious? 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
2: I just texted just kind of on a whim this morning because I happen to be on my way to work. 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
3: What are you going to spend it on?
2: I'm actually probably going to pay some bills off. 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
4: There you go. 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
1: I love that. Way to go, Nikisha. She put $1,000 in her pocket, like I hope you do this hour. Again, the word's victory, V-I-C-T-O-R-Y. Text it to 45911. You got until 925, so go do it. 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
1: 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What you got, Morty?
4: Woman is accused of posing as a Milwaukee Public School substitute teacher. Going into a classroom and berating students.
1: Oh, my gosh.
4: Jeez.
1: Well, I could do that.
4: The police charged 23-year-old Amy Jones with impersonating a public employee and four counts of exposing a child to harmful descriptions.
1: Jeez.
4: Four counts. Poor kid. Student said Jones bragged about having felonies and being okay with going to jail.
1: Oh, my God.
4: She started criticizing students for their weight, looks, and money.
1: Oh, my God.
4: Jeez, woman.
1: Wow.
4: She also asked if any of them had vape pens because she was getting bored with the lame class.
1: Oh, my God. This is so boring. You guys, anybody got a vape pen? This sucks. And you're a little fatty who looks like she ate just way too many Oreos.
4: And how much money do you have?
1: Yeah. Oh, my God. Seriously? What do your parents do? That sucks. What, do they spend all their time drinking beer and bowling? Oh, my God. Oh, my God. That's hilarious. Yeah, I could be that teacher. Wow. This I wish there was video on. There isn't any video, but two guys were pulled over last weekend. They were driving a couch down a road in North Carolina. Fine and well. But the couch wasn't street legal. However, they were both on scooters.
4: Oh.
1: And holding either side of the couch. Yeah, the cops pulled them over and they said, you know, we appreciate your creativity, but you can't do this, guys. We can't really do it with actual cars, like, driving by you. Now, people did see it and said it was, like, shocking to see this. Clever?
4: Very.
1: But shocking. So police said maybe next time rethink the ride. Now, they weren't cited.
4: Oh, okay.
1: Police told them to move on. But, okay, and there was no indication that alcohol was involved because they probably would have been cited.
4: Yeah.
1: So move along, guys. Take that couch over to the substitute teacher's house, okay? And you guys
4: have
1: fun.
4: And don't forget your vape pen.
1: Yeah, right? That is your other news.
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0: 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Very interesting story. We hear about adoption stories all the time. Well, two girls, Samantha, Cayenne, at a softball tournament in Montana High School. Teammates spotted one of them, spotted Cayenne on the opposing team, pointed out how much she looked like Samantha. That's crazy. Well, you know what? She knew she had a younger sister, but it was a close adoption when she and her sister were adopted, and they were very, very little. She didn't know where her sister lived or what she'd look like. Well, mom checked, you know, tournament roster and said, I know that name. And she sure did know that name. The adoptive families, they compared their biological mother's name and the hospital where they were born. They were sisters.
1: Wow.
0: They were sisters. They were sisters playing on, you know, you from softball? What's going on? So they have become very, very close now.
1: Awesome.
0: They grew up about 400 miles apart, and they discovered they both also played high school volleyball, wore number 6. Both of them played the same position as well. They have been visiting each other fairly regularly now. So, God, what are the odds? Mm-hmm. What are the odds that you just see someone and say, hey, you guys look alike? Oh, are we related? We are. Okay. That is it for us. Wendy Rush is up next. She is going to have another pair of VGK tickets to give away. Mm-hmm. So you do not want to miss that right around 12:40, her lunchtime trivia. So definitely do it. And I think she's made it easier this week. Because of time, because of the code word, she will have two of those for you as well. And also, if last minute you want to go, Age of Chivalry, let's see, Nikki Glaser. I'll go on and on. We are giving and giving and giving until it hurts. Only us, not you. Morty, have a good weekend.
1: You as well.
0: Thank you. The rest of you have a great weekend as well. Get out there, be kind to one another, and be kind to yourselves.
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So I have found that I really enjoy giving you someone else's money. 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

So the Vegas Golden Knights doing the Welcome to Impossible Night tomorrow night. This is going to be a fun event because it's the anniversary of our first home game in the 2017 season, which means all kinds of fun stuff, swag, original members, like players are going to be there signing autographs and a whole lot more. And I've got a pair of tickets for you to go check out that game. Lunch break trivia is how you can win. 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

So I'm also going to open up the Michael E. Minden Diamond Jewelers Prize Closet for a second time today in the 1 o'clock hour so I can hook you up with those tickets for the Ren Fair this weekend at Sunset Park and Nikki Glaser and David Spade at the Coliseum. 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

0: And they're also going to have first season players out there signing autographs, as well as relics on display. They're going to have a commemorative puck for the first 10,000 fans. So much going on, and we've got tickets for you to win. So you can go on us. A pair of tickets coming for you. Lunch break trivia is how you can win those, and we'll do the first clue coming up in about 11:40.
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0: Spin Doctors, 96.3, KKLZ playing hits from the 80s, 90s, and more. Wendy Rush. So if you missed it, VGK doing a huge event tomorrow night. It's called Welcome to Impossible Night. It's the 9th anniversary of our first home game in our inaugural season. There's going to be original season members out there signing autographs. There's going to be artifacts on display. There's going to be a commemorative puck for the first 10,000 fans. And we want you to be there. I got a pair of tickets for the game tomorrow night. Those are coming with lunch break trivia. And that's two clues to help you figure out who or what we are talking about. We're going to get right into it. Clue number one, I spend a surprising amount of time hidden. What are we talking about? You can text or call with your answer. I'll let you know if you're right. 702-739-9636. That final clue and a winner. We'll do that at 1240.
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I spend a surprising amount of time hidden is the first clue in Lunch Break Trivia. Let's go to that text line. I've got brain, teeth, treasure, groundhog, and my teenage daughter. All good guesses. Not there yet. We'll do that final clue for those VGK tickets. 1240 on 96.3 KKLZ. But don't go anywhere, because up next, after Whispers, I've got your next chance to win a grand in your hand.

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All right, the window is open for just a few more minutes for the Grand in Your Hand Cash Contest. 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

Very interesting answers on the text line for Lunch Break Trivia. We've got the moon, a player's face, a pen cartridge, and the remote. The remote. Yes, Joy. That happens at my house all the time. We'll get to that last clue for those VGK tickets coming up in less than 12 minutes on 96.3 KKLZ, playing hits from the 80s, 90s, and more.

0: Green Day on 96.3. KKLZ playing hits from the 80s, 90s, and more. Wendy Rush, we are doing lunch break trivia. I've got really awesome tickets for you. Tomorrow night, the VGK doing one of 5 anniversary nights for season 10. This is going to be Welcome to Impossible Night. And it's going to be, it's the anniversary of the first home game of our 2017 inaugural season. So there's going to be original season players out there doing autographs. There's going to be a commemorative puck for the first 10,000 fans. There is a free fan fest before the game and a relics that are on display. And I want you to go with a pair of tickets. You have to play lunch break trivia with me to win these. 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If you missed clue number one, I'm going to tell you again. I spend a surprising amount of time hidden. All right. Here is clue number two, because of course we're making it hockey themed. I like game day. It's the only time I walk on two legs. I like game day. It's the only time I walk on two legs. What are we talking about? Text the studio line. I'll pull the winner from there. 702-739-9636. Good luck.
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0: All right, lunch break trivia sponsor is Southwest Gas. Two clues to help you figure out who or what we are talking about. Clue number one was, I spend a surprising amount of time hidden. Clue number two, I like game day. It's the only time I walk on two legs. Carl, what was your guess on the text line?
1: First, I text Chance, his name, but then I was like, no, wait, what is he? The Gila Monster.
0: There you go.
1: The mascot.
0: I was looking for those real VGK fans. The Gila Monster spends most of its time underground, and at the game, Chance gets to walk on two legs. You are going to the game tomorrow night.
1: Yes.
0: Well done. A pair of tickets for the Welcome to Impossible Night. You are in the game, and if you want to go early, there's that fan fest going on. You got first season players signing autographs, and you've got relics on display. They're going to be a lot of fun, so whatever you do, have a good time. And you're also in the drawing for that ruby and diamond necklace from the Michael Eman and Diamond Jewelers Prize Closet.
1: Oh my God, that's so awesome. Thank you, Wendy.
2: You keep me energized at work.
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0: Eric Carmen, 96.3, KKLZ, playing hits from the 80s, 90s, and more. Wendy Rush, congrats again to Carl for picking up those VGK tickets for tomorrow night. A Chance is a Gila monster, so I thought that would be a fun a little trivia. So now we all learned something, too, about Gila monsters and about Chance for some of us. And I have another thing to hook you up with this hour. Nikki Glaser and David Spade going to be at the Coliseum doing their residency in 2027 comedy show, two of famous comedians, and I'm going to get you hooked up with those tickets. Those are coming up about 1:40.
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Nikki Glaser and David Spade coming to the Coliseum doing a residency in 2027. I got a pair of tickets for you coming up. We'll do that in about 12 minutes from the Michael and Minden Diamond Jewelers Prize Closet. So you're also going to get qualified for that ruby and diamond necklace because we're celebrating our ruby anniversary this year on 96.3 KKLZ, playing hits from the 80s, 90s, and more.

0: Michael Jackson, 96.3 KKLZ, playing all your favorite hits from the 80s, 90s, and more. Wendy Rush, how would you like some comedy in your near future? Nikki Glaser coming with David Spade, doing a residency in 2027 at the Coliseum. And I've got a pair of tickets for you from the Michael E. Minden Diamond Jewelers Prize Closet, which gets you in the running for that ruby and diamond necklace for our ruby anniversary as well. Caller 9, you are my winner, 702-739-9636.
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0: Claudia, caller 9, you are my winner.
1: Yay! My husband's going to be excited.
0: Yes, it's going to be a lot of fun. You got comedy show in your future. 2027 residency by Nikki Glaser and David Spade at the Coliseum. You got two tickets for the Michael E. Minden Diamond Jewelers Prize Closet. Have fun.

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0: 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After that, if your phone rings with a number you don't recognize, pick it up. That could be our Beasley banker. That's how he gives you free money. And that's the only way that you can win. Favorite is the word this hour. Good luck.
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We're doing your afternoon music marathon. Wendy Rush, when the music stops, Brian Hammer's going to open up the Michael E. Minn and Diamond Jewelers prize closet again. 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He'll do that about 4:10. Wendy Rush, have a good Friday night and a good weekend. I will see you tomorrow. 96.3 KKLT at Lenny Kravitz.

Your last shot at those free tickets for Richard Marx at the Pearl Concert Theater coming up here this afternoon at 4:10. 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That about then. It's 96.3 KKLZ. Hits of the 80s, 90s, and more. 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
1: 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Such a pure idea.

0: Out of the Mike Lee Minden Diamond Jewelers Prize Closet, your last opportunity at a free pair of tickets to see Richard Marx at the Pearl Concert Theater on the 30th of this month, right here on 96.3 KKLZ, hits of the 80s, 90s, and more. And remember, you win these tickets, you are then qualified for that diamond and ruby necklace, and that is provided by our friends over at Mike Lee Minden Diamond Jewelers, the Diamond and Wedding Ring Store. 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
7: Earlier crash on the 15 northbound before the Sahara exit is still causing delays. A couple of right lanes blocked. 15-minute delays. Stop and go traffic back to Sunset. Westbound on the 215 Southern Beltway at the Decatur off-ramp. That exit there is partially blocked due to an accident. Watch for a crash eastbound and at I-11 ramps. Two left lanes blocked there. North and southbound 3rd Street is closed down due to police activity between Lewis and Bridger Avenue. And eastbound St. Louis at Burnham, an injury accident there has the intersection partially blocked. When you see traffic problems, call the tip line at 702-238-7333. Kerry Edwards, Las Vegas Traffic.
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9: 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It's 20 ribeyes for $50 with 96.3 KKLZ.
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0: 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It's Brian Hammer. 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
2: Crash on the 15 southbound before Washington exit is off on the left shoulder. Eastbound Russell at Mountain Vista, an accident's blocking the right lane. Two-car crash, injury accident southbound Pecos at Patrick Lane is blocking the left lane. Watch for an accident southbound on the Strip at Flamingo. The right two right lanes actually blocked there. Multi-car crash northbound Rainbow before Silver Stream is blocking the right lane. When you see traffic problems, call the tip line at 702-238-7333. Kerry Edwards, Las Vegas Traffic.
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